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Proper look at that weather though this Thursday morning, round about 7:15.

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0: 14 minutes past seven. Time to have a look at our weather for the Devon FM broadcast area for today. I know a bit breezy currently, but I think that might just change later on today. Let's have a wee look at this weather for today. Right, today I see some lingering showers at first, especially for our catchment area, but these will turn drier for all with some sunny spells and variable amounts of clouds, saying gentle winds, not currently though. Sunrise this morning, 5:15, our levels, sunset tonight, 16 minutes past 9. The fairly drawing in, never a truer word said about Tarashu, is there? Levels today, pollen and pollution sitting at low, UV is at medium, and today up and down the coast, you've got a max temperature of 15 degrees. Head slightly inland and you're looking at 16 degrees. The battery green currently here in Bath, but cloudy this morning, could turn either way locally, but at 7:15 we've got a local temperature of 13 degrees.
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0: 24 minutes past 7. While I'm there, I'm your man. We have got Long Song coming up. Cracking Long Song for you. Almost 9 minutes again this morning.
1: 5, 6, 5, 6, 7, 8.
0: It's Chapel Roan.

Cyril there taking us to 7:30. Time for this morning's long song. Jim Steinman, he's bringing you this morning's long song. We have got 8 minutes 44 seconds worth of a cracking tune from Mr. Steinman himself for you this morning. Enjoy.

7:39, that's Jim's time in Bradford Good. You know what you say, don't you? Come on, it's time. Let's get up. 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
1: It's 8am on Thursday, the 6th of August. This is the news this morning here on Devon FM. The family of a 9-year-old girl who died after being found seriously injured in Arbroath have said they are devastated at her loss as a man appeared in court charged with her murder. Minnie Merriman from West Yorkshire died in Dundee's Nine Wells Hospital on Monday. A 35-year-old man who police said was known to the girl has appeared in court charged with her murder. Christopher Rice from Wakefield in West Yorkshire made no plea during an appearance in private at Forfar Sheriff Court and was remanded in custody. Four young women have said they were sexually assaulted and harassed at an army training college for teenagers, with one saying she was raped by several fellow junior soldiers in an attack that lasted hours. The women all attended the Army Foundation College at Harrogate in North Yorkshire over the past 5 years and say the incidents happened when they were aged 17. The college has a dangerous culture of misogyny and sexual violence, say the women, who are all speaking out for the first time. These reports are extremely distressing and serious, said an army spokesperson in a statement. Gianni Infantino has apologised for errors he made in controversial plans to sell off stakes in competitions to private investors, but will remain FIFA president after receiving the backing of senior executives in a meeting in Morocco. Infantino summoned members of the management board to FIFA's Africa office in Rabat on Wednesday, following mounting criticism of his aborted proposals, with World Football's governing body releasing a statement of support 4 hours after the meeting ended. European football's governing body UEFA said at the weekend that it had lost confidence in Infantino, calling the FIFA Forward Enterprise proposal a shabby, backroom opaque deal. A University of Cambridge professor at the centre of a plagiarism row has resigned with immediate effect. Yesterday, the university said it had launched an investigation into Professor Jason Ardy following new information about his academic qualifications and honorary appointments. Ardy, who became the university's youngest ever black professor in 2023, has admitted errors in his work but said he had faced an unrelenting level of public scrutiny and personal attack and was not a liar. It came after a series of media reports questioning some of his achievements and allegations of plagiarism in his PhD thesis. Ardy said he had concluded that the only way to bring this chapter to an end is to step away. The Scottish Government has said flights from Inverness to the Western and Northern Isles are to be fully restored later this year. Loganair reduced services last month due to sustainability concerns, but the airline said they could return to normal in October if funding was available. Highlands and Islands Airports Limited has received more than £1 million Scottish Government funding to reinstate the frequency of connections from Inverness to Stornoway, Kirkwell and Sumburgh. The restored services are due to start from the 26th of October. And finally, this Thursday morning, former rugby star Joe Marler is to become the first ever celebrity gladiator on the BBC's popular entertainment series. The 36-year-old, who also took part in the first series of Celebrity Traitors, will be known as Mauler and face contenders when the fourth series of Gladiators begins in 2027. Mauler will see you now, Marler said in a video posted on Instagram, announcing the news recorded in the Gladiators' dressing room. The BBC said Marler will make his debut with a series of special appearances packed with power, personality and, of course, plenty of surprises. Now let's have a look at the weather for the Devon FM broadcast area for today. Today we'll see some lingering showers at first, especially for our catchment area, but then it will turn dry for everyone with sunny spells and variable amounts of cloud. The winds should become slightly gentler. Sunrise this morning, that was 5:15. Sunset tonight, 16 minutes past 9. Now our levels, pollen and pollution sitting at low, UV is at medium. And today we've got a maximum temperature for our catchment area up and down the coast expected of 15 degrees. Head slightly inland, you're looking at 16 degrees. Barchie Green currently here in Banff. Quite breezy still out there this morning, quite cloudy. And what's our time? 4 minutes past 8, local temperature. We've got 13 degrees this morning.

Cyndi Lauper there, girls, just want to have fun. Good morning, if you've just joined us, welcome. 8 minutes past eight, it's Thursday's Breakfast Show. 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

0: There's you two there. They're in the Street of Dreams back after this.
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Described this past weekend as just absolute madness. He played three gigs and the Glasgow Commonwealth Games closing ceremony. Between Thursday and Sunday, he played the Belladrum Tartan Heart Festival twice. I'll tell you why he did that. And then had also his gig at Turriff Show, which was just an absolute sellout. Just rocked the place. He then joined Delta Goodrum on stage at the Hydro for the Games closing ceremony, where he performed before a global TV audience. This is a bit of a whirlwind, said the musician from Methil in Fife. Worked it out that I've played in front of 46,000 people and I couldn't have sold 600 tickets last year. Of course, X Factor, he was there, wasn't he? No, Britain's Got Talent, that's where he was, semi-finalist. He said that he had to play, he was asked to play Belladrum twice. James, of course, had to pull out, lost their voice. So Razorlight were put up into the headline and Cammy Barnes took Razorlight's position. So I think he did the Commonwealth Games, Belladrum, Commonwealth Games and back to Belladrum. Been a fair weekend for him.

Tommy Barnes here, Highland Runaway. 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

Paul Heaton and Paul Heaton, Rhiann Downey. I'm trying to remember which one it was. Rhiann Downey there and Sad Songs and Lawsuits. It is 9:15 and apparently Rihanna could be set to break her decade-long album hiatus according to her partner, ASAP Rocky. Apparently she said she's in the studio right now. He was speaking on the Jason Lee podcast. Didn't release any details about it, or apart from he said, say they're definitely not collaborating, and he said that potential new album, according to ASAP, is cooking.

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1: 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There we go, there he isn't ready. That's what happens when the alarm goes off. Minute past nine, final hour of our Breakfast Show, final play of our gem. We've got birthdays sitting waiting for you as well.

Five past nine, the water boys there and the hole of the moon. I'm just sitting reading here about a coat that was owned by the French actress, model and animal rights activist Brigitte Bardot. It's going to be auctioned to raise money for a dog rescue charity. Now, the rescue charity is Dogs in Distress Charity in Cotswolds, and it's going to be sold at the Cotswold Auction Company in Cheltenham. And, gosh, it's a beautiful coat. Of course, Bardot died in December 91. Rose to fame during her teens modelling career, later becoming a famous actress, and then she turned her attention to supporting animal charities. Now, it's a sleeveless velvet coat. I'm sitting looking at the pictures. It is stunning. She did own it, will now be sold, as I said, at the Cotswold Auction Company in Cheltenham to raise money for the Dogs in Distress charity. Senior valuer Jenny Lowe said, "This is a once-in-a-lifetime opportunity to own an item of clothing designed for and worn by the screen icon Brigitte Bardot." And if you do like collecting icon items like this, it is stunning. Absolutely gorgeous. The black full-length coat with wool fringe was designed for Brigitte Bardot by Jean Bouchon in the 60s during the peak of her career. It's embroidered with butterflies and comes with signed photographs and a dedication by Bardot. The auction begins at 10 a.m. next Tuesday. Wonder how much that will go for. Thousands, I'm thinking.

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elbow there and a one day like this. We'd like one day like this, wouldn't we? 17 minutes past nine, that's your time this morning. 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

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If it is your birthday today and you're celebrating, what is our date today? 6th of August, Saturday 6th of August. Let's see who shares your day. Well, Sir Chris Bonington, the mountaineer, he is 92 today. Apparently, he still heads out for walks, has a wee look at the hills, sees what's happening. Good on him. 19 expeditions to the Himalayas, 4 of those to Mount Everest. Well done, him. 92. He is. The actress Catherine Hicks is 75. She's in a few of the Star Trek movies. And it's Jerry Halliwell Horner's birthday. 54 she is. Ginger Spice, of course. That's who we'll celebrate with. The Spice Girls.

The Spice Girls there and Viva Forever. I always forget how low that song is. It's 9:30, celebrating with the Spice Girls there. It's Jerry Halliwell Horner's birthday today. Happy birthday if you are celebrating as well. 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

Rolling Stones there, and Get Off of My Cloud. It is 9:43. Now, apparently, during the summer heat wave, I know, everywhere else but us, you're okay. And there's a big debate about what is acceptable and what's not acceptable to wear in the office. Flip-flops, strappy tops, big no-no. But I love this. There's a massive backlash. It's a bear, they're calling it the bare-legged backlash in Tokyo, where officials encouraged men to swap suits for shorts at work. Okay, I'll go with that. Prompting complaints about hairy legs in the office.

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Let's have our outgoing gem. I'm saying outgoing gem. We'll still be playing it, but it won't be classified as a gem because Nomi will be here tonight between 7 and 10, and he'll be bringing with him a brand new gem for us to showcase all next week. So what did he bring last week? He brought this one. We'll love it. Al Nicol, and it's Blue Stained Glass.

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Queen there, and I Want to Break Free. Kind of rounding up, I'm not saying kind of, absolutely rounding up today's breakfast show. Hang around though. I'll see you at 10 for Thursday's AM to PM. 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

We cha-cha there at the end. The Mavericks dance the night away. Starting off Thursdays, AM to PM. Good morning, how are you? 4 minutes past ten. This is Thursdays, AM to PM. What have we got for you? We'll have our number one on this day where we're going to, haven't looked at it yet, we'll do that in a wee second. Thursday listeners, penultimate listen to the story of the song. Two more tracks from our album, maybe three, because it's such a good album. Have a look at that. We'll be telling you what's happening. There's loads happening, and I've got dates for your diary. We'll be catching up with John, who's going to tell us what's happening this afternoon before I hand you over at 2 o'clock to John.

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0: 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Find us on Facebook, Buccaneer in Macduff, your first port of call. Now we are heading off to 1988 for today's number one on this day. I know a while back, but it is an absolute banger of a tune. Honestly, it is. Are you ready?

For that 16 minutes past 10 on BBO, we're all glammed up. Just a very quick reminder that the Sea Fine food van is in our area today. It will be at the Devon Sports Centre car park between 11 and 12. Then it moves over to Balfe Macduff Men's Shed, their car park, 5 Street in Macduff, from 12:30. Remember that. I will remind you as our morning goes on. Right, we've got our number one on this day from 1988 coming up after is Kelly Clarkson.

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0: 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Banff and Macduff Men's Shed, 5 Street, Macduff.
1: Time for our number one on this day from 1988, and it's a remake of the Otis Clay song. Now, this version was produced by the dance duo Colcut, known as as Jonathan Moore and Matt Black, and they worked with Yaz on their hit single Doctor in the House. Now, this song was Yaz's first solo single, credited to her under the name Yaz and the Plastic Population. Now, this song became an instant smash hit when it was released, spending 5 weeks at the top of the UK singles chart and ultimately becoming Britain's second biggest selling single of 1988. You know which one it is, don't you? You absolutely do. Our number one on this date, the 6th of August 1988, is Yaz and The Only Way Is Up.

0: in there and number one on this day from 1988. Yep, that's a while ago. Let's not do the calculations on that one. We'll just pass that by, put down as a cracking tune.
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10:43, that is Maroon 5. Christina Aguilera moves like Jagger. We will have our Thursday clue in our story of the song coming up after

Ollie Mars there and Save Me. So are you ready for your Thursday listen to the story of the song? We started on Monday, gave you some cracking clues. It's a brilliant tune, this. But it's okay. Today is an epic clue. So you ready? Pin your lugs back. We've got Monday, Tuesday, Wednesdays, and today's... The story of the song. This song was written by John Bon Jovi, Richie Sambora, and Desmond Child. This song appears on Bon Jovi's third studio album, Slippery When Wet. This song has an acoustic alternative version called Prayer 94. This song describes Tommy and Gina, a working class couple who struggle to make ends meet. Mm-hmm. Tommy and Gina, does that ring with you? Of course it does.

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the Brilliant Snow Patrol, Kylie Minogue there, these alarms. Who would have thought that they would have made a brilliant collaboration? I know, you're just never, ever sure. Here we go with Prince taking us to 11.

time, but I'm here to tell you, there's something else. The afterworld. A world of never-ending happiness. You can always see the sun, day or night.

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2: It's 11 o'clock. Good morning and welcome if you've just joined us. If you've just happened here, it is AM to PM, the in-betweeny bit on Devon FM. Also, I want to remind you that the Seafine Food Van is now currently up at the Devon Sports Centre in the car park there. They're there till 12 o'clock. Then they'll head over to Macduff from 12:30. You'll find them in the Men's Shed car park. That's Fife Street in Macduff.

Tina Turner there, and what's love got to do with it exactly? Well, probably a lot. 4 minutes past 11, that's her kicking off at this hour here on AM to PM. Pretty much man of the moment, isn't he? Luke Combs.

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0: 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Are you remembering the Seafine Food Van is currently in the Devon Sports Centre? That is in Banff, top of Bellevue Road there. You'll find them there in the car park. They're there till 12 o'clock, so if that's 23 minutes past 11, you've got over half an hour to get up there in Banff and visit the Seafine Food Van.

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1: Time for our album of the week. Not time, by the way. It's 11:31. It's from the Revivalists, this album, a seven-piece show band, a rock band formed in New Orleans. The album's called Get It Honest. I'm really, really liking this week. So I think we've got three tracks for you today. We'll start with this one. It's Nobody.

Survivalist from the album Get It Honest, which is our album of the week. That's Lost and Found. I'm losing myself in this album. Absolutely loving it. 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

Now, Sam Fender, Olivia Dean, they're ending the week still at number one. Well, they start next week at number one. We'll have to find out on Friday evening, around about six-ish, when the chart drops. Was it 19 weeks? Can they do 20? I'd love them to do 20. Would that be good? Here they are currently. It's Rein Me In.

0: The Seafine Food Van will be moving just shortly. That's up at the Devon Sports Centre in Banff. They're there till 12. What's our time? We've got 8 minutes left, 11:52. And then they head over to Macduff to the Men's Shed Car Park, Fife Street in Macduff from 12:30. 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

Boney M there, and sunny, which it definitely isn't. Just been out. Oh, it's a bit chilly, isn't it? 4 minutes past 12, but here's a bit of a new, nice, lovely story. It's certainly, I'm taking my hats off to Betty Bromage. Betty is 97, suffered a stroke in 2025, and has just now broken the Guinness World Record for being the oldest female wing walker. She lives in Cheltenham, broke her own record. Betty has broken her own record, which was set when she did the same challenge 4 years ago. Now, she's raising funds for the stroke unit at Cheltenham General Hospital, where staff cared for her when she was sick. Now, Betty says she's done 6 wing walks since the age of 87. Betty, that's amazing. She said, I just get bored of life otherwise. I can't drive, I can't see very well, and I get a bit frustrated, so I want to do the things I can do. I think we should all live life by Betty. I think we should.

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1: 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Banff and Macduff Menshed is open on Monday evenings, 6 p.m. to 8 p.m, Tuesdays and Thursdays, 10 a.m. to 2 p.m, and Sundays from 12 noon until 2 p.m. Pop in and have a coffee and a chat. Have a look around and see what we do. Follow us on Facebook. Banff and Macduff Menshed, 5 Street, Macduff.

0: KLF and Tammy Wynette, Justified and Ancient, 13 minutes past 12. The Seafine Food Van is on the move. They're away over to the Men's Shed in Macduff. That's Fife Street in Macduff. They'll be sitting in the car park there for you, I think, till they're sold out.
1: They say the holy water's watered down, and this town's lost its faith. Our colors will fade eventually, so if our time is running out, day after day, we'll make the mundane a masterpiece. Oh my, my, oh my, my love, I take one look at you, you're taking me out.

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0: minutes past 12. Elvis, GXL, a little less conversation. I don't think so. Whoever said that and meant it.
1: AM to PM is in association with Baird's Pharmacy, Castle Street in Banff. See you there.
0: Here's Pink taking us to our community announcements this Thursday. I want to say Friday, but it's not. It's definitely Thursday.

It's 12:31. Let's get cracking and find out what's happening. And we'll start with Right This Very Now. The Seafine Food Van is currently in Bath Macduff Men's Sheds Car Park. That's 5 Street in Macduff. They're there for the next wee while. Now, Game Recreative is a way to start tomorrow. Now, Game Recreative is a long weekend of local arts and craft exhibitions and activities in Gardenston, 18 venues throughout the village and 27 participants. Friday the 7th, Saturday the 8th and Sunday the 9th of August. Game Recreative, I love going down there. They're all signposted. You can just decide where you're going. There's a wee route, there's a wee map that takes you through the village. So that's down in Gardenston. It's Game Recreative Weekend. On Saturday, that's the 8th of August, Duff House Rugby Club, Bath Rugby Club, they're holding their Family Fun Day. That's down there at Duff House. And 11am to 3pm, there's loads happening. There's loads of stalls, there's a bouncy castle, food and drink, loads of rugby activities as well. It's a really good day out. So that is Bath Rugby Club, their Family Fun Day out at Duff House, 11am to 3pm. That's Saturday the 8th of August. Staying with Saturday, this 8th of August, this coming Saturday, Banffshire Horticultural Association are celebrating 190 years. Wow! So they've got their annual flower show happening this Saturday. That takes place in the BB Hall, Seafield Street in Banff. If you're coming down Seafield Street, it's a hall on your left-hand side. Opens at 1pm. And, you know, when I'm flicking through the programme that was handed to me, thank you so much for that. There's loads. We've got sweet peas, cut flowers and dahlias, vegetables, there's pot plants, home baking, jams, jellies, preserves, knitting and crocheting, senior citizens, the children's section, homemade wines, honey, all that. Yeah, there's loads. There's tomatoes, carrots, parsnips, yeah, you name it, it's there. So it's the annual flower show, Banffshire Horticultural Association. That's held in the BB Hall, Seafield Street in Banff this coming Saturday. Doors open at 1pm. Now we are ready to promote a small private event. It's Cars at Cairnglass. Now that is in aid of Friends of the Broch Hospital. It's a private event, but you can register if you've got a vintage car or vintage-ish car, you can register it. 11am to 3pm, it's at Cairnglass in St Combs. 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So you get a car load, register your car and off you go. So that's Cars at Cairnglass this coming Saturday, the 8th of August, 11am to 3pm. Sunday the 9th of August, Devrin Harriers are holding their Devrin Running Festival. That's down at Duff House in Banff. We've got the half marathon, 10k, 5k and the junior fun run. If you haven't already registered, go and register with them. You'll find them on social media. And if you're not registering, head down and give them loads of support.

So here we go with some dates for your diary. Saturday the 15th of August, it's the Blue Light Festival at Banff Castle in Banff, 11am to 4pm, celebrating local heroes who keep our communities safe in one of Banff Castle's largest outdoor events. The amount of emergency vehicles there, it's brilliant. So it's Saturday the 15th of August, Blue Light Festival, 11am to 4pm, that's Banff Castle here in Banff. Sticking with Banff Castle, on Sunday the 16th of August, they're holding a fiesta. Nothing like a fiesta. I haven't been to one locally. Looking forward to this. 1 to 4.30, it's free entry. Now, it's celebrating the remarkable 202-year friendship between Banff and South America. Pipe band, silver band and brass band will all be in attendance. The Castle Garden Cafe will be open. There'll be short stories and films telling you about the relationship. You can take your picnic. There'll be a small amount of chairs for you. Bring your blanket. Highland dance performance. And, there's a Know Your South America game, which I will fail miserably. Tango lessons. Looking forward to that. And the San Martin Walks. So that's Fiesta, Sunday the 16th of August at Banff Castle, 1 p.m. to 4:30 p.m. Really looking forward to that one. So I think it's the tango lessons. Got two more for you. One's out at sea, one's on land. The one out at sea is Banff Sailing Club's Autumn Regatta, Saturday the 15th of August. Get your yacht booked in for that one if you're wanting to take part in it. Banff Sailing Club Autumn Regatta, Saturday the 15th of August. I know I've had loads for you. We'll finish with this one. It's Macduff Bowling Club's Try Bowls Day. Why not? Fun target games. You don't need any gear. Bring your flat-soled shoes to protect the green. 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It'll really be a good day out. That is Saturday the 23rd of August, 1 p.m. to 4 p.m. Give it a go. You might love it. Everyone welcome, and they can't wait to see you. Oh, by the way, I should say, special guest is Stuart Bell from Bowls Scotland. He's the National Development Manager for Bowls Scotland. And he travels the country helping clubs grow and welcoming new people to the sport. So he's a very lad for the day. Try Bowls Day at Macduff Bowling Club, Saturday the 23rd of August, 1 p.m. to 4 p.m. Is that plenty for you? Hope so. Need to go make a cup of tea now.

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1: Almost quarter to one. We've got a couple on this days for you. Cracking on this days, in fact. Now, on this very day, what are we, 6th of August 1981, Stevie Nicks released her first solo album, Belladonna, which contained four top 40 US hits. Stop Dragging My Heart Around with Tom Petty, Leather and Lace with Don Henley, Edge of 17 and After the Glitter Fades. The album peaked at number one in the US Billboard 200, spent nearly 3 years on the Billboard chart. Here she goes with Tom Petty.

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2: 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It's 9 minutes to one. We're still doing it on this day. We've got another one for you. It's from 2022, and Beyoncé was at number one here in the UK with her seventh studio album. Can you remember? It was Renaissance. Her first solo studio release since Lemonade in 2016, and the first instalment of her trilogy project. The album debuted at number one in the US Billboard 200 chart, Beyoncé's seventh consecutive album to do so. Renaissance was the most nominated album at the 65th annual Grammy Awards, receiving 8, including Album of the Year, Song of the Year and Record of the Year.

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2: That's 1 o'clock this Thursday afternoon. Yeah, I'm going to have to cram all my music into this hour because John's here at 2.

Linda Carlisle there, Heaven is a Place on Earth, 4 minutes past one. We'll have some birthdays to look up. We'll be chatting to John. He'll be telling us what's happening when he's here at 2:00.

Elton John there, and I'm Still Standing. And considering the start, the end of last weekend, start of the week that I've had, I'm very, very surprised I'm currently still standing on a Thursday.

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jungle there, and Someday Somewhere. Miley Cyrus, I'm a thinking. That's what I'm thinking. And then we'll have a look at some birthdays, and then John will join us. So what will we have? Some flowers.

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0: Twenty-one minutes past one. Let's have a look at some birthdays in the music world, and we're going right back to 1929. And Mike Elliott, saxophone player from the Foundations, big hits from them. Now That I Found You, and of course Build Me Up Buttercup, which we'll play. The group was the first multiracial group to have a number one hit in the UK in the 60s.

in June, that. Foundations and Build Me Up, Buttercup. Got another birthday for you. It's Pat McDonald's birthday. Born this day, 1952, American musician and songwriter from Timbuktu. Remember Timbuktu? 1987, got to number 21 with The Future So Bright. I've got to wear shades. He formed a duo with his wife, Barbara Kate McDonald. He has also, let's go with Pat McDonald, co-written songs recorded by Aerosmith, Cher, Jules Holland, Billy Ray Cyrus, Zucchero, Keith Urban, Imogen Heap, Stuart Copeland, and Peter Frampton. Talented lad. Happy birthday, Pat.

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3: It's 1:30, and timed that to perfection. And here is John to tell us all about what's happening today from 2:00. Good afternoon, John.
4: Good afternoon, Lynn. And what an afternoon it is. It's going to be great this afternoon, I promise you.
3: Well, something's got to be great because the weather's not holding up to that.
4: the weather is not doing as it's told, is
3: no.
4: it? I mean, we're in August. Somebody tell it?
3: I know, we should have some nice sunshine, barbecues. I'm not actually...
4: We should.
3: I know, I'm huddled around the heater thinking, seriously considering putting my jacket on.
4: Yes, I went out and checked our gas tank to make sure we had enough.
3: It's mad, it really is.
4: Thinking we're going to have to put the heating on for a while yet. But it's mad, absolutely mad. And then the rain yesterday was unbelievable. Luckily, where we are here, literally here in the studio, we missed, I think,
3: completely.
4: Virtually all of that until last night. We had a lot of rain in the night, but not during the day. But down south, it was unreal. I mean, just between Turriff and Old Meldrum was just mad.
3: I saw that, and then I saw Port Lethem was kind of flooded as well last night.
4: Yeah, it's just unbelievable.
3: Something
4: but, there we go.
3: Used to be able to predict the weather. I used to sit here confidently in the morning and go, we're going to have some.
4: Yes.
3: We just can't do that.
4: Yeah, I know. It's absolutely unbelievable what we're getting at the moment. It doesn't seem to know what to do.
3: But we'll grab onto any bonny days that's coming our way. Yeah, that are coming our way, apparently. We're getting a wee bit of a mini heat
4: hopefully.
3: Wave. Yes, starting from kind of next week. After the weekend, starting like Tuesday, we've got a good few days. Yeah. Really nice weather with highs of 21 and 20 and 19. So, yeah.
4: Is that when the schools go back by any chance, is it?
3: They're back the following week. So just in time for them to think, oh, this is nice, get back into that classroom.
4: They'll get delved into something nice to do. And do you know, I remember when I was a kid, the 6 weeks school summer holiday, you were bored for 5 weeks. And then the last week you found something really you wanted to do. Mm-hmm. And then you had to go back to school.
3: Yeah, I know. It's been very quick holidays, I think, though, this year.
4: It seems to, yeah, it does. Well, the whole of this year seems to have flown by, to be fair, but maybe that's me just getting old.
3: Don't do that. Right, come on then, what have we got today?
4: Well, we're actually flying back in time, trying to hold back the tide, and we're looking at 1965, would you believe, this week. The Beatles had Help in number one position on the chart this week in 1965, but all the great ones are there, Dave Clark, Five Yardbirds, Hollies, Rolling Stones, they're all going to be there in the top 10 even, all of those, Dusty Springfield's there. It's going to be a great afternoon of a bit of nostalgia there. And I'm going to mix it up a bit now. Instead of just going straight through the chart, we're going to mix in some more recent releases alongside it. I can do it because As you know, the tracks in those days were only about 2 minutes long.
3: Oh, yeah, you've got a lot of talking to do in between times to fill the gap.
4: Either a lot of talking, and I don't know if people want to listen to my dulcet tones, but a lot of talking, so I've got time to add in more tracks, and I think people will enjoy that too.
3: And a good mix is great.
4: Yeah, yeah. Try my best.
3: Do your best. You'll get a do your best badge.
4: And, of course, got a couple of lost and forgottens for you.
3: Mm-hmm. Or lost and found. Maybe not needed to be found.
4: Yes. the first one is from a lady by the name of Geraldine Latham.
3: It's not very pop starish, is it?
4: It's not, is it? Well, to be fair, when it's not altogether certain whether this lady actually existed.
3: Hey.
4: there was only one track with her name on it. Her identity remains a legendary mystery in the Northern Soul music community. But she brought out a track. The A-side was Lazy Lover, and the B-side was Mr. Fix-It. And it came out on a very tiny label, and I think this tiny label only ever put out two records. It was called Winner 7-Eleven, but only put out two records in its entire existence. The Northern Soul historians heavily debate whether Geraldine Latham was actually a person. There's a suspicion that the name may have been a pseudo name for another singer altogether.
3: It's Cher.
4: It's a good track.
3: It's Cher.
4: Yeah, yeah, it could be. Yeah, definitely could be. Yeah. She did a lot of that, didn't she?
3: Cher.
4: But it is a nice track, and it's a Northern Soul type track. Really nice one. Really
3: love
4: nice
3: a little one. Bit of Northern Soul. It's just so happy and good, and oh, it's so good.
4: And it's not really taxing, is it,
3: no,
4: to listen to?
3: No, it's good, it's good, good, good.
4: You know, you don't have to worry too much about it. My second one is a band called The Beat Stalkers. And they're from Glasgow, would you believe?
3: Right.
4: They were formed in 1962. They were sometimes billed as the Scottish Beatles because hordes of screaming girls attended their concerts. I'll have to ask the wife about that.
3: Nothing to do about their singing, just that girls screamed at them.
4: Well, like the Beatles, nobody could hear them singing
3: when
4: the
3: true.
4: Beatles were playing, let's face it. But they used to do a lot of... covers of US hits, apparently.
3: Okay.
4: They did actually reform to play a reunion concert on the 23rd of December 2005
3: Blimey.
4: In Glasgow. The drummer, when they broke up, in fact, they it just seems very strange, but they broke up because their van was stolen with all their kit in it.
3: Where's their commitment there?
4: so they just said, let's not bother. But their three final singles that they produced featured songs written by the then unknown David Bowie.
3: No, stop
4: yes.
3: it.
4: Yes.
3: Stop it. Seriously.
4: So this one I've chosen for you actually has David Bowie singing on it, although it's not credited at all, so don't expect it. But if you listen very carefully, you will hear what sounds like David Bowie singing on it. It's called Everything Is You.
3: Probably
4: from 1968.
3: Probably Geraldine Latham from the previous song.
4: It could be Geraldine Latham. Very easily could be. Very easily could be. Only one small point. The drummer from this band, Jeff Allen, then played with East of Eden.
3: Okay.
4: So he went on to better things.
3: That's two really good lost and founds there, isn't it?
4: It is two good ones, yeah.
3: Yeah. Oh, wow.
4: They're nice songs to listen to.
3: And a really bit of good, interesting background with them there. A bit of a good backstory. I like a good backstory. Okay, so...
4: Well, I do try to make them a bit more interested in it, other than saying, well, I like this song, so I'll play it.
3: I've got a tune, yeah. So we've got Geraldine that doesn't exist and an uncredited
4: That's
3: David
4: right.
3: Bowie. Yay!
4: And, you know...
3: Kraken!
4: Well, it's Cher.
3: It's Cher.
4: I'll call it Cher.
3: It's Cher and David, coming up soon.
4: Okay. So that's all coming this afternoon between 2 and 6.
3: Excellent stuff. Really looking forward to it this afternoon. I've got loads of paperwork to do, so that's what we'll do. We'll get lost in the music and try and crack on with the paperwork. We'll see you at 2.
4: Okay. All right. Take care.

DiMarzio and Rhythm of the Night, celebrating Randy DiMarzio's birthday today. Born this date in 1958, of course, from the family. Group DiMarzio, big hit from them, was this one, Rhythm of the Night, 1985. Got to number four back then. And our final birthday today is Jerry Halliwell's birthday. Jerry Halliwell Horner, by the way. 1972, she was born, Ginger Spice, vocalist with the Spice Girls, and of course her solo single. She got to number one with this one. Is Jerry Halliwell and Machico Latino. Happy birthday, Jerry.

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0: Sugar babes there, push the button. Yeah, well, I've pushed all the buttons today. I don't think I've left any out. And I'm going to push my final button, my penultimate final button. I'm handing over to John at 2 o'clock. He's ready to take the baton down there in the Kushner Studios, and he's taking you through to six. Thank you for your company today. Enjoy your afternoon. What we've got to finish up with, Oh Stella Lefty and Some Boston. John's next.
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3: And a very good afternoon to you. It's 2 o'clock on this Thursday afternoon. Hope you're all well, and I'm back. I am, and it's not a really nice day out there today, is it? It's a bit bleh. No, it's not sunny, it's not warm. You wouldn't think it's August, actually. But they've got a carrot and holding it in front of us saying it'll be nice in a week's time. Keep your fingers crossed. Well, let's look on the bright side. I've got a great afternoon of music for you this afternoon. And we're looking back to 1965, would you believe? I think you're going to like it. I really hope you are going to like it. We're going to kick off with the Hollies, with Here I Go Again. Yeah, that's me. Here I'm going again. it's an example of their superb vocal harmony style. They were a Manchester group, and they were among Britain's most consistent hit makers during the 60s, known for their bright and sunny melodies. They had really good harmonising, and Alan Clark's distinctive lead vocals really shone. This song reflected the polished pop craftsmanship that was their trademark and helped maintain their position among the leading British groups of the decade. It's the Hollies, Here I Go Again.

There we go, that's the Hollies there, and here I go again. Next up, I've got Unit 4 Plus 2. They created one of the most unusual hits of the era, Concrete and Clay. It's also known for its distinctive acoustic guitar sound and close harmonies. The group's name came from their original lineup of four main members plus two additional musicians. And they remained a fine example of a creative variety found in British pop music during 1965. And it's quite a good track on top of that.

There we go, unit 4 plus 2, concrete and clay. And bringing it up to date now, a little bit closer to this age, it's Daniel Bedingfield. If you're not the one.

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3: And welcome back. Back to 1965 for this one. It's Wayne Fontana and the Mindbenders. They achieved international success with this track, The Game of Love, a dramatic pop song featuring Wayne Fontana's distinctive vocal style. The group had emerged from Manchester's thriving beat scene and became one of the many British bands to find success during that beat boom. This was written by Clint Ballard Jr. and it remains one of the group's most recognisable recordings. Wayne Fontana and the Mindbenders, Game of Love.

There we go, Mr. Wayne Fontana there, and his mind benders. Have you had your mind bended? Right, moving on to the Chiffons, and It's My Party. They brought the distinctive girl group sound to the charts with this It's My Party, a song originally made famous by, of course, Leslie Gore. The American group were best known for their 1963 classic He's So Fine, which featured their trademark harmonies and a very polished pop style. Girl groups played a major role in the early 60s popular music, and the Chiffons were among the most successful acts to emerge from that movement. Their recordings remain an important part of the golden age of vocal harmony pop. It's My Party, and I'll cry if I want to.

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2: And welcome back. And time for me to earn a few brownie points from Mrs. B. It's Paul Young. Don't dream it's over.

There we go, Mr. Paul Young there, and Don't Dream It's Over. And it's nowhere near over. We've got hours to go yet. Next, I've got Mr. Herman's Hermits. They continued their remarkable run of success with this track, Silhouettes, a song originally written by Bob Crewe and Frank Slay, fronted by Peter Noon. The Manchester group became one of the Britain's biggest exports during the 1960s. Particularly in the United States, where they rivaled the popularity of many of the British groups. Their clean-cut image seemed to gel with the Americans. Their catchy melodies and youthful charm made them favourites with teenage audiences. Silhouettes reflected the softer, more melodic side of the British beat boom.

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1: There we go. That was Herman's Hermits and Silhouettes. Moving on to Jewel Atkins. Do you remember him? No. Jewel Atkins enjoyed his biggest success with this track, The Birds and Bees, a cheerful American pop song featuring a memorable melody and some playful lyrics. Atkins had worked in the music industry as a singer and producer before achieving recognition as a solo performer. The record captured the lighter side of early 1960s pop with its simple arrangement and infectious chorus. It's Jewel Atkins, The Birds and the Bees.

There we go. You learned all about the birds and the bees there. Right, a surprise track that got into the charts in 1965 was this one. It's Horse Janowski and A Walk in the Black Forest. He was a German pianist and composer and achieved international instrumental hit with this one. The cheerful melody combined light classical influences with easy listening sort of pop, creating a tune that appealed to audience all over the world. He was already a respected jazz musician and arranger in Germany before this unexpected worldwide success. It's A Walk in the Black Forest. Do you want to come for a walk? Let's go.

There we go. That's Horst Janowski and A Walk in the Black Forest. Moving on, we find Shirley Ellis, an American singer, brought a playful novelty style to the charts with this one, The Clapping Song, a rhythmically infectious track built around a hand-clapping patterns and catchy vocal arrangements. Ellis had already achieved success with songs such as The Name Game, which also relied on audience participation and also clever wordplay. The record reflected the popularity of fun, interactive songs during the 1960s. It's Shirley Ellis with The Clapping Song.

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There we go, that was Shakira there, and whenever, wherever, whatever, I don't know. Right, going back to 1965, we find The Who with I Can't Explain. They announced their arrival as one of Britain's most exciting and new bands with I Can't Explain. Written by Pete Townshend, the song captured the youthful energy of the emerging mod movement with its sharp guitar sound, powerful rhythm section, and, of course, Roger Daltrey's confident vocal. The record was produced by Shel Talmy, and also who also worked on the Kinks records and helped establish the band's reputation for energetic performances. Although The Who would later become known for their ambitious albums and explosive in quotes live shows, this early single remains an important milestone in their career. I Can't Explain from The Who.

There we go, that was the Who there, I Can't Explain. Moving on to the Byrds now, and All I Really Want to Do. The Byrds made another appearance in the chart with their version of Bob Dylan's All I Really Want to Do. The group had quickly established themselves as one of the leading voices of the American folk rock movement, combining Dylan's thoughtful songwriting with their own distinctive harmonies and Roger McGinn's famous 12-string guitar. Their recordings helped bridge the gap between the traditional folk music and the electric rock, influencing many artists on both sides of the Atlantic. This track further demonstrated the growing impact of Dylan's songwriting during the mid-1960s. All I Really Want to Do.

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3: And the time has just turned 3 o'clock on this Thursday afternoon. And do you know what? The sun's just come out. It's shining through my little window here. Nice to see the sun. I haven't seen it all morning. I don't know where it's been. Probably shopping somewhere or something. Anyway, the sun is out. The sun is out. As you know, if you've been listening to the first hour, we're looking back to 1965. And this next one is from the Turtles. It's another Bob Dylan composition that came into the pop charts with It Ain't Me, Babe. The Californian group gave the song a brighter, a more melodic treatment while retaining the thoughtful lyrics that had made Bob Dylan's writing so influential. Yes, Bob Dylan was a bit morose, wasn't it? The Turtles became known for their harmony vocals and ability to combine folk influences with accessible pop arrangements. Their recording helped demonstrate how Dylan's songwriting could be interpreted in a different musical style and introduced his work to an even wider audience. It's the Turtles with It Ain't Me, Babe.

There we go, that's the Turtles there doing It Ain't Me Babe from Bob Dylan. And Bob Dylan spent an awful lot of time in the charts, but not himself, because up next we've got the Byrds and Mr. Tambourine Man. That's their interpretation of Bob Dylan's Mr. Tambourine Man. It's one of the key recordings that introduced folk rock to a worldwide audience, built around Roger McGinn's famous 12-string guitar, as I've mentioned before. And the smooth harmonies. The song transformed Dylan's folk composition into a sophisticated pop song. It's the Byrds with Mr. Tambourine Man.

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3: And welcome back. Up next we have Mr. Tom Jones. There's two Mr. Tom Joneses in this track, in this this chart this week. He continued his remarkable rise with this one, Help Yourself. It's a dramatic and soulful recording that showcased his powerful vocal delivery. He certainly had a voice. The song was based on an Italian composition and was adapted for the international market, becoming one of Jones's signature performances. His combination of a rich baritone voice, energetic stage presence, and emotional delivery made him one of the most exciting performers of the decade. The record helped establish him as a major international star rather than just simply another British pop singer.

There we go, that's Mr. Tom Jones with Help Yourself. Up next I have Patty Duke, would you believe? She was already a successful actress in America before launching a recording career. And this one, Don't Just Stand There, became one of her best-known musical releases. Best remembered for her Oscar-winning performance in the film Miracle Worker and her television success in The Patty Duke Show, which I think was an American one, she demonstrated a surprisingly effective pop voice. The song reflected the lighter, melodic style of the early 1960s American pop and showed how performers from film and television could successfully cross over into the musical charts. It's Patty Duke with Don't Just Stand There, Do Something.

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4: And welcome back. And before the music, just a heads up and reminder that at 3:30, in about 10 minutes' time, I shall be doing the community announcements. There's loads going on, loads, a lot this weekend and further on into August. So if you want to get a pencil and paper ready, do so now. This is The Weeknd and Blinding Lights.

there we go. That's the weekend with Blinding Lights. Back to 65, where we find the Marvelettes. Motown's influence on the British pop culture was growing rapidly, and the Marvelettes brought their distinctive American soul sound to the UK audience with this one, I'll Keep Holding On. The group had already made history as the first Motown act to achieve a US number one with Please Mr. Postman. Their recordings combined youthful energy, strong harmonies, and the polished production style that became the trademark of the Motown label. This track highlighted the continuing popularity of Detroit soul music among the UK listeners during the mid-1960s. It's the Marvelettes with I'll Keep Holding On.

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1: And yes, it's time for the community announcements. There's a lot of them, so keep your ears peeled. First off, it's the Game Recreative. You may have seen the signs around. Friday the 7th and Saturday the 8th and also Sunday the 9th of this month. That's this coming weekend. A weekend of local arts and craft exhibitions and activities down in Gardenstown. 18 venues throughout the village and 27 participants. I know for a fact that it's a struggle parking down there. New ground is your best bet if you're going to be going in and driving down there. Right, up next, it's the Devron Running Festival. They host the Devron Harriers. They're doing a half marathon, a 10K, a 5K, and a junior fun run over at Duff House on Sunday, the 9th of August. 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This is for Sunday, the 8th of August, 11 a.m. to 3 p.m. At Cane Glass St. Coombs in Fraserburgh. Classic cars, modern cars, bikes, and much more. There's a rugby family fun day, fun for all ages on and off the pitch. It's open to stall holders, £20 plus a raffle donation per stall. Contact the rugbybamf at gmail.com to book a stall. This is for the 8th of August, and that's between 11 a.m. and 3 p.m. Down at Duff House. It'll be a total knockout. There's going to be rugby activities, bouncy castle, food and drink, stalls, raffle, and much, much more. Banff Sailing Club, it's their autumn regatta, Saturday the 15th of August. They're running out of Banff Harbour at it's 9 o'clock for a briefing for the full day of varied racing, culminating in an evening food and prize giving at the Banff Sailing Club Quayside, Banff Harbour. Non-sailors are most welcome to the evening festivities. All fees will be collected on the day. It's £20 per boat. This poster says Fiesta 2026, Sunday the 16th of August, 1 p.m. till 4:30 p.m. at Banff Castle. Free entry. Celebrate the remarkable 202-year friendship between Banff and South America. There'll be a pipe band, there's an exhibition, silver band, tango lessons, which are free, brass band, raffle, garden cafe will be open, layering of flowers for the 175th anniversary of the passing of José de San Martín. There's short stories filmed, bring your own picnic, some chairs will be available, maybe best to bring a blanket, Highland dance performance, and there's a Know Your South America game too. That's on Sunday the 16th of August, 1 till 4:30. And then there's a Try Bowls Day. This is on the 23rd of August between 1 and 4 p.m. You can go along to the Bowls Club and have a go. This is at Macduff Bowls Club. Just give it a go. You might like it. There's fun target games to have. There's no, you don't need any special gear at all. And that you will be coached, so you don't need to make a fool of yourself. And a special guest will be Stuart Bell, Bowls Scotland. Stuart Bell is National Development Manager for Bowls Scotland. He travels the company helping clubs, travels the country helping clubs grow and welcome new people to the sport. I've done it. It's a good laugh, believe you me. It may not look it, but it really is. This is a new one from Tom Jones again. Another one from Tom Jones. What's new? Pussycat.

0: News.
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2: And welcome back. Right, we're looking at the chart for this week in 1965, where we find actually a track by Bob Dylan. He's made a fortune this week out of his own writing. But this is Bob Dylan and Like a Rolling Stone.

There we go. Bob Dylan actually got his own song and sang it in the top 30 in 1965. I don't know. Maybe I'm a bit biased, but I think other people did his songs better than he did in a lot of cases. Right. Up next, we've got Mr. Sonny and Cher with I've Got You, Babe. They became international stars when this one was released. A gentle but instantly recognisable love song written by Sonny Bono. The record's simple arrangement, warm harmonies and distinctive blend of folk and pop sort of captured the imagination of listeners around the world. Sonny had previously worked behind the scenes in the music industry before becoming a performer, while Cher's deep and expressive voice gave the duo their unique identity. Sonny and Cher, I Got You, Babe.

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1: 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The Rolling Stones delivered one of the most memorable early singles with The Last Time, a powerful rhythm blues-influenced recording built around a distinctive guitar riff from Keith Richards. Written by Mick Jagger and Keith Richards, it's one of the first major Rolling Stones compositions to achieve worldwide success. The Last Time.

Yeah, that's the Rolling Stones with The Last Time. And taking us up to the top of the hour, it's Pickerson's Assorted Colours, Mirror, Mirror.

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2: And welcome back. The time is 4 o'clock, or maybe a minute past. I may have missed it a bit. But anyway, it's 4 o'clock, and you're listening to me. I'm John, and I'm here until 6 o'clock over at the Cushney Studios. We've been looking at 1965 this week, and we've come to another Hollies track. Yes, this one's I'm Alive. The Hollies achieved one of their biggest successes with this one, a song that showcased their trademark three-part harmonies and energetic pop style. It was led by Alan Clark's distinctive voice. They're a Manchester group who became one of Britain's most successful bands during the Beat era. The song was written by the American songwriter Clint Ballard Jr., best known for writing The Game of Love for Wayne Fontana and the Mindbenders. It's the Hollies, I'm Alive.

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There we go, that's Cat's Eye and Animal. Right, did you know it's 60 years to this week that the Beatles released their track, their LP, Revolver? Revolver actually was a turning point for the Beatles because they used so many electronic sounds in this making of this album that they realised they could no longer tour and play live, so they stopped. But if you've not heard the whole LP ever, I dare you to go and get a copy and have a listen. There's some absolutely amazing tracks. I was there when it was released, and well, you know, we hadn't heard anything like what they produced. I'm just going to play one off the LP. This is just a standard one, really. There's some more amazing tracks on there. This one is Good Day Sunshine, and the sun is shining.

0: There we go, that's the Beatles with Good Day Sunshine from their album Revolver. You've got to bear in mind that that was all done pretty much with all of their tracks on that record were all done with reel-to-reel tape recorders. We didn't have all the accoutrements that you've got now where you can record a whole orchestra without actually leaving your room.
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0: Welcome back, and up next I've got Billy Joel for you. Do you know what? We didn't start the fire.

There we go, Billy Joel there, and he didn't start the fire. Right, looking at the chart for this week in 1965, and we're down to number 9 in the chart, where we find Dusty Springfield. She had been at number 8 and was slipping back out of the chart. She was there for 10 weeks. This track, In the Middle of Nowhere, Dusty was already established as one of the Britain's greatest female vocalists when she released this one, In the Middle of Nowhere. Known for her soulful voice and sophisticated phrasing, Dusty brought an American rhythm and blues influence to the British pop music. The recording featured the polished production and style associated with many of her hits and demonstrated why she was admired by musicians on both sides of the Atlantic. Her ability to combine emotional depth with commercial appeal made her one of the most important British singers of the 1960s. This is Dusty.

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2: And welcome back. So we're looking at the chart for this week in 1965. At number 8, where it had been for 2 weeks, we find Joan Baez. There was There But For Fortune. She brought a thoughtful folk perspective to the UK charts with this one, written by American songwriter Phil Ochus, famous for her clear soprano voice and her role in the American folk revival. She was also known for her involvement in the civil rights and social causes. The song's message of compassion and understanding reflected the socially conscious songwriting that was becoming increasingly important during the 1960s, and we need that back badly now. Its success introduced many pop listeners to the power and beauty of folk music. Joan Baez.

There we go, Joan Baez and there, but for Fortune. Right, moving on to number 7, we find Dave Clark 5. They were in the chart for 11 weeks with this one and would move up to number 5, where they peaked next week. Catch Us If You Can. They followed their international success with this one, a lively track associated with their film of the same name. Known for their powerful drums, energetic performances and catchy melodies, the group had become one of the biggest rivals to the Beatles during the height of the British invasion. Dave Clark was an unusual among pop musicians of the era because he controlled much of the group's business and production decisions. The song captures the excitement and optimism of the 60s. Catch Us If You Can.

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1: And welcome back. That was Dave Clark 5 and Catch Us If You Can. At number 6 was the Yardbirds. And this was their number 2 hit. They were at number 2 for 3 weeks, spent a total of 13 weeks in the charts. They continued to push the boundaries of British rhythm and blues with Heartful of Soul. Written by Graham Goldman, the song originally featured an attempt to recreate the sound of an Indian sitar. But when technical problems prevented this, guitarist Jeff Beck created the famous distorted guitar effect instead. The result was a groundbreaking recording that hinted at the psychedelic direction rock music would soon take. It's the Yardbirds.

There we go, that's the Yardbirds with A Heart Full of Soul. Next, I've got the Ivy League and their major hit with Tossing and Turning, a bright, infectious harmony pop song written by Mitch Murray and Peter Callender. The group were highly respected vocalists who had previously worked as session singers on many recordings before becoming successful performers in their own right. Their distinctive harmonies and polished production style reflected the popularity of vocal groups during the early 1960s. Ivy League.

Ivy League there, and Tossing and Turning at number five this week in 1965. At number four, we find the Animals. They delivered one of the most powerful recordings of the British beat era. We Gotta Get Out of This Place, led by Eric Burdon's passionate and distinctive vocal. The song captured a feeling of frustration and youthful ambition that connected strongly with listeners. Written by Barry Mann and Cynthia Weil, it became particularly popular among American soldiers during the Vietnam War because of its themes of escape and hardship. The Newcastle group had already found success with House of the Rising Sun, and this single further established them as one of the leading British rhythm and blues bands. The Animals.

0: 2.
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3: And welcome back. We're at number 3 in the chart for this week in 1965, where we find the Fortunes. They're a Birmingham harmony group. They enjoyed their biggest success with this one, You've Got Your Troubles, a beautifully arranged ballad built on rich vocal harmonies and a memorable orchestral backing. The song was written by Roger Greenaway and Roger Cook, who became one of Britain's most successful songwriting partnerships. The Fortunes had already been working as session musicians, backing singers before achieving recognition under their own name. The record established them internationally and remains one of the finest examples of the sophisticated harmony pop style that was popular during the 60s. The Fortunes.

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1: And welcome back. Right, we've come to the number one track for this week in 1965, and it was The Beatles with Help. The Beatles were at the height of their worldwide fame in 1965 when they released this one. The title song from their second feature film, written mainly by John Lennon, the song combined the group's trademark melodic brilliance with surprisingly personal lyric. As John Lennon later admitted, that the words reflected the pressure he felt during the height of Beatlemania. The recording featured the distinctive 12-string guitar sound that was becoming a major part of their evolving style. Help remains one of the defining Beatles singles of the 1960s and marked the beginning of the group's move towards more mature songwriting. It streaked into the chart at number 5 when it was released, then went to number 1 for 3 weeks, and then spent a total of 15 weeks in our top 50. It's The Beatles and Help.
2: 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Is our latest record. Or our latest electronic noise, depending on whose side you're on. Any road? We'd like to carry on with it. It's the last number. We'd like to thank you all for being so wonderful. And it's called Help. 1, 2, 3, 4.

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3: And it's 5 o'clock. Would you believe it? Yeah, it's 5 o'clock on this Thursday afternoon. Just one more hour left of me, and then I'll have to hand over to Lynn over at Battery Green

for yet another week. Before that, we've still got an hour, and I've still got two lost and forgotten, or lost and found, because I've found them, tracks to play you. In the meantime, this is the brand new one from Sam Smith, featuring the Two City Chorus, Oh Mother.

There we go, that's the way. Casey and the Sunshine Band, like it. Looking back through history today, I noticed that this week in 1901, Britain's first cinema, the Mohawk, formerly known as St Mary's Hall, opened in Islington, North London, featuring performances accompanied by a 16-piece orchestra. It was renamed the Palace in 1908, the Blue Hall later on, and then finally the Gaumont in 1951, before closing and being demolished in 1985. This is McGinnis Flint, When I'm Dead and Gone.

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2: And welcome back. Right, let's have one of the lost and forgottens that I've found this week. This first one is from a lady singer called Geraldine Latham. And it's called Mr. Fix It. She only produced one single. The A-side of that was Lazy Lover, which is not a bad track at all. And the B-side is titled Mr. Fix It. It's an incredibly obscure 1960s American R&B soul singer she was, who is famous among record collectors for releasing just this one sought-after single. Her identity remains a legendary mystery in the Northern Soul community. Despite being released on a Virginia-based label, the credits of her record directly to the Philadelphia music scene. Although it was the Virginia-based label, it was only a very tiny one, Winner 7-Eleven. They only put out two records in their entire existence. Northern Soul historians heavily debate who Geraldine Latham actually was. Many music collectors suspect that the name may have been a pseudonym for another singer altogether, or that she was a local Philadelphia session vocalist brought in by Leon Huff, who never recorded another track in her own name. Whatever it is, it's a nice track. It's Geraldine Latham and Mr. Fix It.

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There we go. Pointer Sisters. They're getting very excited, aren't they? With I'm So Excited. Right. This week in 1926, Harry Houdini, the magician, performs his greatest feat. He spent 91 minutes underwater in a sealed tank before escaping. This is Two Tickets to Paradise. Would you like one? From Eddie Money.

0: afternoons on Devon FM are in association with Buccaneer in Macduff, for whatever floats your boat.
1: And welcome back. It's just at 5:32. Oh, time is really streaking on, isn't it? Right, time for my second lost and forgotten that I found. This one is from the Bean Stalkers. They were a Glasgow beat group that formed in 1962. They were sometimes billed as the Scottish Beatles because of the hordes of screaming girls attending their concerts. And like other Scottish beat groups, the Poets, the Athenians and the Pathfinders, they specialised in covers of the US hits. They did some really nice tracks under the management of Joe Gaffney, and they went on to become Scotland's top group at the time. The group became to the attention of Decca Records in London after their riotous concert in George Square in Glasgow. However, the band were unable to translate the same success they had in Scotland into success in England. They decided to split in 1969 after their van was stolen with all their equipment in it. The group's final three singles all featured songs written by the then unknown David Bowie. And this is one of them, Everything Is You.

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2: And welcome back. And would you look at the time? I'm almost done here. I have about 8 minutes or so left before I have to hand the microphone back to Lynn over at Battery Green, and then shut off all my computers and leave them alone for another week. I've just about got time to spin you another couple of tracks, but in the meantime I'm going to say, please, as usual, please, please look after yourselves and please look out for one another. A bit of kindness goes an awful long way, as you know, and I encourage you to do what you can to help others. Right, and the first of the two that I've got left to play you is from Juice Newton, Queen of Hearts.

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1: It's 6 p.m. on Thursday, the 6th of August. This is the news. It's tea time here on Devon FM. There's major disruption on railways in northern England after a power failure in Manchester affected a communications centre. Transport for Greater Manchester has said the issue occurred at the Manchester Rail Operating Centre, with Network Rail adding it happened at just before 2 p.m. The centre houses all the controls to safely operate the railway, including signalling, reports our transport correspondent. National Rail has warned services could be affected until the end of Thursday, with passengers likely to experience delays and cancellations. Prime Minister Andy Burnham has ordered an urgent review to identify any grooming gang members who may be eligible to be freed from jail under the government's early release scheme. The announcement comes after Tory leader Kemi Badenoch raised concerns that child sex offenders could leave jail well before the end of their sentences. She pointed out that indecent assault was not included in the list of offences that the government said would be excluded from the early release scheme. Five men convicted of indecent assault as part of a historical grooming gang case in Bradford are among the prisoners whose offences were not included in the list of exclusions. The Prime Minister's spokesperson said Burnham had asked the Ministry of Justice to conduct an in-depth review of cases to ensure that grooming cases were identified. The family of a Scottish aid worker found dead in a suitcase in Greece has said she was kind, principled and selfless. Elizabeth Ross, known as Lisa, was found in an abandoned building in the Kypseli district of Athens on the 18th of July, several days after she was reported missing. Ross's friends and her church in Edinburgh joined in tributes to the 30-year-old who had been volunteering with a refugee support group.

in Greece, Sharif Ahmad Say, a boxer from Afghanistan, has been accused of her murder, as well as robbery and weapons offences. Saxaford Spaceport in Shetland has paused its plans to test a rocket over the next 5 weeks. In July, the launch company, Rocket Factory Augsburg, said it had encountered an issue after a successful week of tests on the pad. The German firm said it had disassembled the rocket to carry out investigations. A five-week launch window had been due to begin on Monday, with temporary traffic restrictions in the event of a flight attempt, but that will no longer be required. And finally, this Thursday tea time, an exhibition about the life of Sir Billy Connolly is to be held in Glasgow next year. Billy Connolly's Big Wee exhibition will be at the city's Kelvin Grove Art Gallery from next June and was announced in an Instagram post by the Big Ian himself. He said it would be a look at his life, his comedy and his clothes and take place somewhere that is very dear to my heart. Earlier this year, the comedian recorded a special audio guide for the art gallery where he gave his memories regarding 12 items found at Kelvin Grove. Now let's have a look at the weather for the Down FM broadcast area for this evening. Tonight our catchment area will have thick cloud and brief clear spells along with a few showers. Sunset tonight, that is 16 minutes past 9. Minimum temperature overnight up and down the coast of 11 degrees. Head inland and it's 11 degrees as well. Yeah, we're just 11 degrees across the board. Patrick Green currently here in Bath. Been a beautiful afternoon. Absolutely loved it. And at 4 minutes past 6, local temperature 14 degrees.

0: That's me all twisted out.
1: Can somebody call an ambulance, please?
0: Thank you. Everything from Louis Armstrong to Bruce Dickinson in the birthday file, and you'll also hear Andrew Gold, Andy Fairweather Lowe, Sarita Wright, John Congas, and David Grant. A right mixture this week, as it always is. Three Yorkshire sisters have their early 60s top 40 hit played as the Steve Bishop Oldie, and a splinter group of New Order have the second of their two top 20 hits played as the 90s choice. Stalled at two. It's going to be 1966 and 1987.

Sam Cooke and Dire Straits. Hello, Steve Bishop here again. The first of our Stalled at Two records. Well, I just know just the opening few bars is going to be enough to bring back so many memories for a lot of people, and I hope they're happy memories as well. Oh, what a record.

That's a question a lot of us QPR supporters ask ourselves. Pet Shop Boys and Dusty Springfield. It was August 1987 that they were at two with What Have I Done to Deserve This? Rick Astley, number one, Never Gonna Give You Up. Oh, well, there's no accounting for taste, is there? Before that, December 1966, The Seekers, with memories of Junior Choice, Ed Stewart, Saturday and Sunday Mornings. Used to play that quite a lot, didn't he? Morning Town Ride was at number two, held off by Tom Jones. Boo! Green, Green Grass of Home. This week's stalled at two.

bit repetitive there, wasn't it? Going way back there with the Jacksons and Dreamer. Do you know, I'm really glad that the Beatles recorded a lot of short songs, because it's the perfect opportunity to play them as fillers. Birthday file on the way after this, and it's

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Another one of those records that's just got away. But not from me, it didn't. Remembering Andrew Gold, born in Burbank, California, 2nd of August, 1942. He died in 1995. He was only 53. Singer, songwriter, musician and arranger. He worked with artists like Linda Ronstadt, Neil Diamond, Freddie Mercury and Roy Orbison. He had several solo hits in the late 70s and collaborated with Graham Gouldman in the 80s on their Project Wax. You will remember their Bridge to Your Heart record. Big single for them. But just before that was that one, Right Between the Eyes. And he got to number 60 here in April 1986. Jim Capaldi, he was born in Evesham in Worcestershire, 2nd of August 1944, and he left us back in 2005. He co-founded the psychedelic rock band Traffic in 1967 with Steve Winwood, and co-writing the majority of the band's output with him. In a couple of 70s hits, there was a cover of Love Hurts, and in August 1974, he took It's All Up to You to number 27 in the charts.

to give me a cup of tea, thanks. The vocal there of Andy Fairweather-Lowe, born Ystradminach. I love saying that, even if it is probably pronounced wrong. It's in Caerphilly in Wales. He was born there 2nd of August 1948. Founding member of 60s group Amen Corner and splinter group Fairweather. He also toured playing guitar for Roger Waters, Eric Clapton and Bill Wyman's Rhythm Kings. His biggest solo hit was Wide-Eyed and Legless in 1975. Gin House Blues was the first Amen Corner single to chart. Got to number 12 in August 1967. 3rd of August, happy birthday, Sally Oldfield, born in Dublin in 1947, a folk singer-songwriter who had recorded an album with her younger brother Mike in 1968. As his career flourished into the 70s, she added backing vocals to his groundbreaking Tubular Bells album. Sally's debut LP, Water Bearer, contained the single Mirrors, and it got to number 19 in our charts, January into February 1979.

Cyrita Wright, who was born in Pittsburgh, Pennsylvania, on the 3rd of August, 1946. Sadly, she died at an early age in 2004. Grammy-nominated singer-songwriter, best known for her work with first husband Stevie Wonder and also with Billy Preston as well. Spinning and Spinning, you'd have thought that was a big hit, wouldn't you? But only got to number 49 here for 2 weeks in September 1974. On to the 4th of August, remembering Timmy Euro, who was born Rosemary Victoria Oro in Chicago, 1914. She died in 2004. The little girl with the big voice, so they said. Anyway, the singer-songwriter had a contralto vocal range and is considered to be one of the first blue-eyed soul stylists of the rock era. And she toured Australia with Frank Sinatra in the 60s. Hurt was her big American hit of the early 60s. What's the matter, baby? Is it hurting you? Was a US number 12 in 1968.

couple of real foot stompers there, remembering Frankie Ford, who was born Vincent Guzzo in Louisiana, 4th of August, 1939. He died in 2015. Rock and roll, rhythm and blues singer, known for his 1959 American hit Sea Cruise. The song was originally recorded by Huey Piano Smith and his Clowns in that year, but as they didn't release it, Ford dubbed his own vocal over the top and took it to number 14 in the American charts. Moya Brennan, she was born in Dublin, 4th of August, 1952, and I was very saddened when we lost her in April just gone. Folk singer, songwriter, harpist and philanthropist, she was considered the first lady of Celtic music and had been performing since Clannad formed in 1970. She was also Enya's older sister. Here they are teaming up with U2 for In A Lifetime, got to number 20 here in January 1986, and then number 17 when re-released in June 89.

I was lucky enough to see Moya Brennan perform live in the grounds of Canterbury Cathedral a good few years back. Absolutely stunning. If you've seen her live, then you'll know she's as good live as you hear her on disc. The much-missed Moya Brennan there. Also much-missed Louis Armstrong. He was born in New Orleans, 1901, on the 4th of August, died in 1971. Trumpeter, singer, and one of the most pivotal and influential figures in jazz music in a career that spanned five decades from the 1920s. He was posthumously awarded a Grammy Lifetime Achievement Award in 1972, having collected 11 Grammys during his life. Written by John Barry and Hal David, We Have All the Time in the World, featured in the 1969 James Bond film on Her Majesty's Secret Service, but didn't chart in the UK until 25 years later, when it was used in a Guinness ad.

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0: They go all the way from Perth. What was it again? Oh, it's Fiction Factory. Somebody put me off here. Fiction Factory with Feels Like Heaven for way back in 1980.
1: Two?
0: No. 1983.
1: 1 year out, is this
0: a... Again.

0: There you go, it's Flesh Tones there and Love Like a Man. Before that, you heard the Mock Turtles and Can You Dig It? So I hope you're all well. So I hope you're all keeping safe and nagging off your head. Stick with us for the next Wiley. I'm almost here for another almost 3 years. So there's lots of great music coming your way. A weekly offering, The Goddess That Is Lynn. We'll be opening up another special delivery and then just before Lousin, as always, Pogo.
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Don't you think it's time we should go back to our millions of records we love, back to our sad little homes? That was the last that I saw him. Never, no, never, no more. I wonder, did you?

0: Oh, Flogging Molly there and Sentimental Johnny. What was I for that? Oh, the Middle Kids. Middle Kids before that and Edge of Town.
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1: That was Michael Rolt there, and I'll be there. It is wearing on to the half hour. You're listening to Devon FM on Thursday night. We mean no, I'm ticking you right through till 10 o'clock at night. It's Thursday. That means we get a weekly offering to the goddess that is Lynn. We get a special delivery to open up around about 9:30, and then just before lousing time, as always, on a Thursday night, a pre-bedtime pogo. Right now, 60C, Mayor of Simpleton.

0: that's Jewel Atengo there, and what's the card again? Ooh, Autumn Sweater, that's what it's card. We'll be coming back with something from The War on Drugs right after this.
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0: Well, Umbrellas and Poison Ivy. Before that, you heard the War on Drugs, Burning.
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Iron and Wine there with a cover of New Order's Love Vigilantes. My brain's not working tonight. So we are on to 8 o'clock, taking us up the hour. This is Pokey Lafarge, Killing Time.

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2: 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With me, Norma, I'm taking you through till 10 o'clock at night. Coming up in this hour, you will have the weekly offering to the goddess that is land. Right now, kicking you off is David Gray, Heart and Soul.

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That is Bill and Sebastian. It is We're in the Half Hour again. You're listening to Divin FM on Thursday night with me, Noam. Fairly shortly, we will hear the weekly offering to the goddess that is Lynn. Right now, this is Honey Blood and Byro.

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1: Okay, earlier in the week we sadly lost John Douglas of the Trash Can Sonatas just at the age of 62. He's a Trash Can Sonatas. 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

Trash Can Sinatra's there, and I wish you'd met her in memory of John Douglas, founding guitarist, songwriter, and vocalist in the Trash Can Sinatra's. Okay, time for the weekly offering to the goddess that is Lynn. This week it is Curiosity Shop and Wandering Arrow.

That is the weekly offering to the goddess. There's Len, that is Curiosity Shop and Wandering Arrow. If you like the sound of that, tune in to Len every morning. She'll play it just for you.

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It is We're and On to 9 o'clock, taking us up the hour. 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
2: 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With me, Noam, taking you through till 10. We are into the last tour. That means late 70s, 80s, new wave, new romantic punk, post punk, and nothing in between.

0: shut your mouth. No, we're coming back with something from the Stiffs right after this.
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That is the stiffs there, and Brookside right squad. Too early for a polo, though. Hudbuck, Azine coming later on. This was a former delivery. 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

Prodigies there and Falling and Laughing, which was their debut single way back in 1980. One more track and then we'll open up a special delivery for you tonight. This is Wild Swans, Dark Angels.

That is Wild Swans and Archangels, taking us neatly to the opening of the night's special delivery. And I believe we are kicking off a night in 1981.

touch tempo there with Waiting for the 80s. It came out in 1979, which is handy considering the title of the track. They were a German band from Berlin. They were active between 1978 and 1983. Before that, you heard The Heartbeats with Go. It came out in 1981. The band were from Croydon. I didn't have much more information than these guys. I think there was another band, God the Heartbeats, on the go, London, around about the same time. Maybe check them out next week, see how I get on with that. But that is your special delivery this Thursday night. So that's it for a week. Come back next week, there will be some more. But don't go all the night yet, there will be a pre-bedtime pogo coming up fairly shortly. Nay yet, though. So.

0: That's Cox Bar and I Got Your Number.
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And relax. That was your pre-bedtime pogo of the night. Hope you enjoyed it. Hope you didn't do yourself nail. Go and hell I doon. There's time for one more track for me before I head out into the darkness of the night. I'm going to leave you with the Blue Nile and the Downtown Lights. Take care, folks.

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